Gaia.

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I'm sorry. I'm sorry. I'm sorry. I'm sorry. I'm sorry. I'm sorry. I'm sorry. I'm sorry. I'm sorry. I'm sorry. I'm sorry. I'm sorry. I'm sorry. I'm sorry. I'm sorry. I'm sorry. I'm sorry. I'm sorry. I'm sorry. I'm sorry. I'm sorry. I'm sorry. I'm sorry. I'm sorry. I'm sorry. I'm sorry. I'm sorry. I'm sorry. I'm sorry. I'm sorry. I'm sorry. I'm sorry. I'm sorry. I'm sorry. I'm sorry. I'm sorry. I'm sorry. I'm sorry. I'm sorry. I'm sorry. I'm sorry. I'm sorry. I'm sorry. I'm sorry. I'm sorry. I'm sorry. I'm sorry. I'm sorry. I'm sorry. I'm sorry. I'm sorry. I'

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0: than Chelsea. 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
0: Ya demu live, our Ishira Facebook 104.5, Mr. Fawa Jinchere, and Unsusia, for good, and mobile like in a sense, check. 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

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No, what is your Botanico Fronica, Aconifia, Ochadania, Baba Webinaba, Bijin and Nimusantani, Ababa, a Diana would your free more, was the Adaya Yoko for some informa, and was a me, Ada Yoko for Metromodia Bentia, yes, the Famibra. 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

0: Ensia, na eya women's organizer, ewo emensia South about to mpesu yaso, eya Mary Coker, na ninsa mni church limuntu asuo eni.
1: Na lawyer mwa, awa ye di mama ombangana, na wakwane court, omu mbraso, onyeshe, na MDC abansi, ye meche lawyer mwa, menshiya sa constituency. Your MP, your panel fire by Yoko, send a sound and see your enemy. 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
2: that
1: point, you know what you are. 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I think I did that.
2: She's right.
0: And here, Tabu, you are not a madam Vinny, and a

0: mobile kakra ne kwa faso ye chi wo mo chiseye a egu apono so wo se wono so etu anum tuo eka bibifa ho
1: Yoko claim say what so letter and you inviting him for. There is a constitutional protocol. You need to also acknowledge the Speaker of Parliament. Don't you go pick MP anywhere, anytime. Say over the interrogation of a question about the Speaker of Parliament and your way. 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But there is the idea we don't know. But other procedures are interesting. I was a Speaker of Parliament and you consented over this arrangement. You know, I wasn't the Speaker of Parliament, so I'm about to tell you.
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1: And you never know when I bond yourself because I bought Namaya Ponyan. 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I buy another 1% back at you and the shop. 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
0: 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Who's on a 2-8%? And yes, you are the NTV. Enti apasi nya vori beno nuo amusi enye izo adoba vori nso si esua yenzo aja yefu trotro si edozo ntize se who is who

0: won some dear. A brand new brand, but you want a more said, Senator Fatano, seven pepper and a woody so.
1: And you be asked now, you only say, be a pomodi, Samono, if you be a necessary pain, and you see, you say, I say, baby, baby, and then I say, the back, it's me, see, a young tray. Now, all the Mosono, oh, I said, you won't go better do on Cagano, and the bell, now, only to me, a corner, a coji, or else. 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

0: call Emma Mrs. Benedicta Entry. I will know a estate managers. Ewo state house Kumase was say Benedicta and Ewa Woda. Nyanko Pon Wishida na wen yao kese inshra bibri sika bibri and kwamwa dimum and Mrs. Juliana insia boatin wasre edema and nijie any amuton kwa happy birthday and kwa Mrs. Benedicta Entry. Our estate managers. Our state house Kumase Kovi. Yeah fast da Emma DBS industry. Na was say a dano bosso. Aha, I didn't ya done with DBS. Was say a dano bosso. Na o bosso kwadia ye 2 to 10% a day abwa. And what chin is on Echo Bank, aye the pan African bank. Aha. Fambo woman sika semuno, womo emwa papa pa. And what chin is on a chance to your computer can make a semin cancha say. Jadia bia aya so kwankwa no pay to tubrika fa weni echem wona try ho. Na onfa abef computer environment from naja. One for a drone canon and some mass and poker. Franco Trading Enterprise, say phone idea, say oh, pedia correct, parbital usual filia, and a try of our bogramu, ever a try be a winem, na and no more, and day and come on. Send my crowd out, maintain or pay a sum of a penny, over a coffee, a good donfair. Was signed 7 to 9, yen up as my car for, and my son, you chairman, quadrupe, and the commune.
1: I dream by any coffee, man, sign a papa, and a papa, and D. Wenim kind.
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Now what you know kwan opani and yen shame munubi. 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Wa Black Star Square. Now Transport Stadium so best soja we new men shame munum de biara. 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Woba for a fipan four. We bush ya four. Ne won now for num kahum bra. 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

0: comfort, long-lasting fragrance, softer clothes every day. 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
1: Hello, madam.
2: Hey, Nana, me what
1: 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Hey, Auntie Atre Winnie. Oh, in fact, why you can see you? Who wants to hire for pa?
2: Yeah, Mia, a free bra would make call thanks to you, computer clinic by you know. And I'm a man who I fe. Now, me, dear, you know, no.
1: Hey, send you pay you that your moody. Sintra. Oh, in fact, why you fine? Na, and Cordelia, your man, and Tafui.
2: 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Tafwe yina ya me ma.
1: Oh.
2: 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Ewa ni ekro.
1: Usa.
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1: 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Oh. Thanks to you computer clinic. 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A friend wa hume isu. 0545252880.
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1: Oh sister, there be o. Scan me GHQR code no. Ana se fa fa me merchant ID ni so.
0: Okay.
1: Mm. Odem customer. 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
0: Oh. What se fata? 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
1: Kwame.
2: Yes, ma.
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0: Samaria Chua, and yet I didn't want a Libreu, a Sewuna, Wasunji, and a woman. Basa won't mean Quajuma, and you may who hear Panos who are wounding yet, Chesse, and Dano fear you never to. Sebasa, Vecatem, the Mojina branding Tempaso, a Atemita, Nilumi Fantin, Yakabumaye, the malaria strono say, Yesili, our Alu Alu package, Papa Bill, National Sose, tablets in the Mubia Hunia, Intinumina.
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2: 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A fee so cran will be a yam for intimate found sanka. 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
1: 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Emmanuel. 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

0: AM. 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Mawadu Monte, Valet Lease Equipment Limited, Copia Leasing, Renting and Maintenance Services, Stormaster, the best in DOS, Frutelli, All Natural Juice, Lawson Dere Ginger Bitters, Ginger Woman and Show. 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
2: Friday,
3: it is not the police to legislate for you and me what we can say or cannot say on air.
4: Mm-hmm.
3: So that is not their rule.
4: Mm-hmm.
3: What they are doing now is the misuse of a law which is clearly outdated, anachronistic, completely antithetical to democratic values, and absurd in the extreme to target individuals who are critical of this government. That is exactly what is happening. And we must call it out for what it is.
5: I don't know why they are shocked. Shocked over this growing trend. Really? It begs the question. Why the sudden outrage? The NDC and the leadership of the current government were without doubt the biggest of beneficiaries of the misinformation and insult fest that characterized the last two elections. Yes, the last two election campaigns. Never once did they express revulsion or publicly rebuke their social, you know, serial callers and social media activists who insulted, vilified, and maligned almost every prominent politician in the NPP, as well as respected traditional chiefs and elders across this country. You know exactly what I'm talking about. You cannot nurture a monster for political expediency during elections and then feign horror when it begins to bite everyone around you. In the middle of this saga, former Vice President and the MPP flag bearer, Dr. Mahmoud Bawumia, issued a press release calling on the Ghana Police Service and the Attorney General to discontinue the prosecution of an NDC organizer in Agona West, who was arrested for allegedly publishing false news and making offensive comments about him. Dr. Bawumia made it clear that he never lodged a complaint or sanctioned any prosecution, reaffirming his conviction. Conviction now. That the answer to offensive speech is better speech, and the answer to falsehood is truth, not handcuffs, courtrooms, and crushing bail conditions. Predictably, critics have pounced on Dr. Bawumia, pointing out that he remained silent when similar speech-related prosecutions occurred under the administration in which he served as vice president. While that criticism is understandable from a historical perspective, the hypocrisy of NDC critics claiming these current prosecutions are in the name of the Republic and therefore beyond political intervention is glaring.
6: Dana Joloff is insulting people who are in high society, and she says she's retaliating for what Kevin Taylor has done, and that if Kevin Taylor stops, she will stop. So that's where we must solve. You don't go and pick that coup d'etat. When Oliver was arrested, did you see? You see AG when they stopped the case, and we all supported it because it was a foolish case. Foolish. And that's the same way we are doing with this Dana Joloff. We can't build a society like that. She's insulted, you confront it. Let's have a dialogue. She's told you that stop the protagonist and she will stop. She said this many times. You are not stopping it. Then you look for a comment she's made. You go and pick her and say, coup d'etat. What coup d'etat? What coup d'etat?
1: It's Friday!
7: Relax you. If we are here, though, a man who trained there didn't wish him a coon. Near that cropena would die now, a bebem. Joahome. Yeah, do baby now, brand new Joahome. I want that. I want that. Yeah, there we are, do baba tumpemo. Say, what is our announcement, you know? If you had a baby, you had never tumper, you be cook. So, one, because I want to find one tumpem. Now what? Yeah, do about say, I don't want to pump. I know I'm fine, want to pump. 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

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There's a melody in my heart. 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
0: at the end co. If you say what the Bible working kind empire bo in church, any yam some pa, e boy, me yin ya fra to the end of the accord, and until Brabeca Hona yin na yen co.
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1: amen onka wo so ho lawyer inok afuakwa Aloy of all Macabum, a Chadiaje Salome, a Witibafo, Ona, a D, and the moon. There was a Croyan and a Dr. Jones Opokuari. Doctor, a criminologist. Sansu Tradia, a Department of Sociology and Social Work, a Wakam and Kruma University of Science and Technology. Yaya Doc Wan, Manuswan and a Bonkomo. Doctor Pisa from Sini Yamua.
2: No,
1: Yamua,
2: I never do for now.
1: Adaroma, you be a crave, he said, when I'm near Pomo Boko, dear.
2: Oh, I'm not home, is your local, go away, dear.
1: You're about when she is here. Yen Yaba Salome, I will take Bafo. Nasim ya, Huna. Yet ya pay at the Sianca crati tune. Quedua, Edna Quaquid na Cortino. And you be a. We had him before our criminology, me, and you be a say, Quedua, dear Bonono. Anye bia mu hwem kenkan mu a criminal issues bi wo
2: yo nya me do as ma ta cha ne wa chi fu na bi mi ze o she offense na e dia bon na emremo no e ba ka ze mi di mina but e bit me jina mra ba bi en so na ya de se bi aye argument. For instance, the Criminal Offences Act 1960, Act 29, Section 203, the publishing and reproducing false news and rumors obedient cause of fear, alarm, and as a panic to the public, and as a body by the state of public peace. And as we said, I'm not a year bonnier to this animal, they're classifying it as a misdemeanor. I say, you're bonnier, a moon, and said, and you do not have to be a more hakaka. Not a crown, no, as I said, you're convicting me, Pana, or prison term of the up to 3 years. And we are rather quite busy, the international media, meaning the prosecutors, no, I don't know, maybe you should be up. Any of war, a year before the Federal Electronic Communication Act 2008, Act 775, Section 76. I know, so like I can say, say, we need the best send the air force and as a misleading communication. No, I use a electronic means to say via WhatsApp, Facebook, any other data platforms. I be in danger amount for safety. And no, you bet me a criminal is a criminal offense. And see, and also no, senipano, a bona, you bet me a penalty of a fine of up to 36,000 Ghana cedis and as a prison term of up to 5 years. And I put in, you know, that's when a criminal offenses act 29, section 185, and also communicating four statements. And I say report be a big injury gun a reputation. And I say Abina and also maybe Tina can say second degree felony now and also no Abina imagine so at their work will do. But share a via offenses and as if you are charges that they are bullied now. It is a bit ever falling more under a year section at 29 section 208, which is basically a misdemeanor. And only thing I'm saying is as a KBR up to now, the girl will be able to get the money as a money professional, ever money bill and a money bill.
1: Doc, I better say now, we could do both for prosecution. Also, soon, some worker say a cyber related issue and our case in tea. And who be here say one becky puna said the bear or interfere a war. Subsequent investigations are. One person or more twad or my dad no so no as a criminologist. Yachu obi gadget is you say and no de ye de yabonuque do a hono ni mobile fails and afe ni social media account in nano ewo could do before. Beyond the woman's arcane, a bit

0: I said, Bibi Fufu, be a while, I'm the beginning as well as I mean to get the big people.
1: Well, Osha, the police for a car over the period. Basically, the homes of much as there, Osha, a year, a bio and a penitana jollof, a year, and individuals be another in Africa. Basically, no, no, Bonnie, I guess why I don't know. And she, Yachin, and Nancy, I didn't mobile phones near the electronic gadget on one. You better never be a cancer, your money bail or being interfere with investigation. Because when the police for whatever information be I am open by now, no, it has all money and information on Nipano mobile phones and the gadgets. No, so I'm not saying Omugusua and Bobo, my issue with great share information be I am absorbed or more, you know, they are getting there. Ain't no meaning. That argument is free, and in fact, I actually disagree with the court and the prosecutors. The OBIO did that idea, say, the man in Bela, obey interfere. Because, in fact, some of us, because of crime security space, I didn't know. You're assessing me, Fennessy, account, you know, on OBIO, I said that crime very active, our social media. So. So, and no stress be in the European in Senor Tiena. Me sure say, our attack, believe it, is a gravitas and other capacity. As you might say, will be to me, I interfere in the work of a police force, another police service, popularly so called like Ghana Police Service. And see, I think that we are being too high handed. I say, yes, we are at the little. Oh, my men, I said, combining the police running among more hundred cases, we know basically a foot to a movie at the Madia. I think that among Tony Dankaka, now you make sure say the man of my many bills. Now the investigation is on every year later. Now, you have to have a friend, Nakama, Mina Bana, Wabo Boa investigation. If he say, and only a dear between me, Abuama, Sibi, Bibi, I see my Kamakama among my.
0: Okay, your piece of embedders no than a crack crowd quina ye bisa say, I assembly by say ya. Or we can say face balloon in a be a head ye wabon tea yet ye. Be suggested say be a na a run on it could both form come a boom for all this while or what were my catching. Be a na will be a one or two be any swatch here for security reasons in tea. Bambo phone to me and my bab and for my bon tea here. Probably on my person. Di awomati e de free ni hono won betu ho anamon e ho anamontu no enko hia se obepi anhwe ana ne nkomo bom ne nanamontu bi akwa akwa sakra bebi won pese om di hwe mu ne fawo amane a wabo wo mchiri titiru ne sikabotin bi a babo fam ya tese e fifiri ni pe bi ho aba ure yi ho moba money e ho sensem do aka won zo e.
1: Evidence and police was your amount. I have all. In fact, I am passing the visa, that transaction is visa cost. Well, transaction is now already taking place every what we call digital receipts, any paper, like digital trails. I work off. And see, I have been obey better empowered that because already no say only buy mobile transactions. Using mobile and not any other electronic service out here, only push them and has only put money between parties. You will receive, security agencies for a pay trade. Yeah, it's very easy. So, basically, I take note and I tell who's any money in. And once a bear, no, sir, any man ever on over that transaction, no, it's already there. When the name goes to Concord, it's and go edit that transaction, no, because receipt is already there. And you know, I know the majority can say that any problems are. Majority any problems are. Once I'm busy with the money information, be now I'm busy very crucial to the case. No, you can use those information on our court, okay, against the lady. And she said, it doesn't matter. Say we keep the panel. So everyone has to be keep the panel. So whatever information money no, and as evidence there money no. In court no, one presents our evidence no, and then you question the person on it. A bona. And for no, you go to okay. Yeah, the evidence which say, about when you mean yano. Aha, and when you ask the admission that because crime now is what committing, and I say that's why I don't. Meaning, he said, a crime is a bit of money to me more than 3 days. so that aha empty and only idea a hamaka because me see that based on a Juma lawyer be deserve Martin people more higher over the period now. Can our offense be available? Okay, even murder cases, you can even build people on them. Oh, and you know how much more where offense I say misdemeanor. Let me feel say whatever investigation I feel say yeah and they say I'm pam say about you I say yes what you born here sir. Any ability to na any dey be obi goes na be your blues and as obi fit say yan for obi any escape goat and as yet example the fit say hun yan say say that so people lead no el detention it really is not an investigation the minister can police for me capable whatever investigation do on money pia it doesn't matter say we in their custody or you are in their custody so make some investigation on there and they are going to get to you and you see say baby I didn't share I do na here. You generally did not feel to be investigation of our money and to us on my own car. Yeah, I assume you are a cracker.
0: Doc, please, FM, that's you. Dr. Jones Opokuari, a criminologist, science lecturer, our Department of Sociology and Social Welfare, our Kwame Nkrumah University of Science and Technology, and the Anenebon Kumoyi.
2: Interim President Yawada Ghana Cybersecurity Industry Forum ano Eura CK Bruce na wade kokobo abba se Ghana okua yeswai efa bonia yenam abe for kwan suni e friend cyber crime no edie wase bode uroka 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
3: The awareness is ongoing, but it has to be intensified and it has to be, you know, tailored. You would agree with me that the strategies that the cyber criminals are using keep changing. You know, we keep having new, you know, scams coming up, new things are being realized every single day. Similarly, we need to respond and be able to give assurance to the general public that, you know, this new scam, you know, we know how to handle it. Okay, so those are very, very key areas that we need to, be more vocal, more organized, and more analytical of the scams that are coming so that we can give assurance to citizens that, you know, there are defenses around it.
2: Na yera CK Bruce amanaso wono mo e no sa dia to dwase e wofa Ghana Cybersecurity Industry Forum no se ya e wo mayimra shebedwa e na eji e ho mra wo mde e bo ho bra no wo mje etumu na e ye kwanso ko 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
3: Well, the Ghana Cybersecurity Industry Forum was established by an act of parliament, and it is meant to provide a platform for collaboration and, you know, representation for cybersecurity professionals. You can imagine that as part of a regulated environment, an organized, structured, you know, country, which we are very much high in terms of our legislative and regulatory environment, the professionals also have to be organized to be able to deliver the work that they are supposed to be doing. Okay, so that is the main mandate of the Ghana Cybersecurity Industry Forum, is to represent the professionals, organize them, develop their profession, you know, develop the individuals as professionals.
2: Interim President Yao da Ghana Cybersecurity Industry Forum ano yera CK Bruce and our tenant kano Henry Akwensi Minka and a buan simianomaya sakai.
0: Tony Goodman and a Kasadima Ministry of Health. Now Wabaman, yes sir. 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
4: A buying Edisha de Jose, ye be 10 this year. 10 no, a much you must say or more year. A year 35, and I, ye person, ye be within 2 to 3 years here, a woman year, per se, ye 35 of these hospitals. 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
0: 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North.
4: And he said, a bank project bear, watch us here, no? He just not say, because maybe be a young friend is here, pa, I'm just here. He said, you're going home with him. Now, you really, your new region is here, you know? And I say, you did, you know? Uti, Savannah, Western North, and we can, you know? And also, in here, regional hospital. And it's a bank, I say, AC regional hospital, our trade. They see Baku, Uti, Baku, Savannah, and Baku, Western North. We be boa omo mo ho na se ombenya ayarisa awosro
0: da yatin nke eye Tony Goodman on the Ekasama for Edema Ministry of Health. 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
2: Executive Director, Yaoda Commission on National Culture, Ye Wakefield Wisdom, Akuyoko, na wade atuja achemu se, se subanya, social media, ebusoni adi, ya maswa, ya peja, ya enkaye, hu enkaye 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then move penny more could that say. And Emma is young on a young cotton quarter as social media abenti. The executive director of that commission on national culture, no, you require condes and send me a to Jabra, Udra, a fast share, one more echo be so I won't swim. Na what you must say, say, if you bread, dear son, and Temuni, Abbasinuquin, Yadi, or Mutimi, Edio, Jirafa Sheno, and as almost a suffering, I won't swim one more. Yamia, Dum, Ama, when I was a Numa, Sumbia. One more was a jabeka, and one more was a one more a pre a quokine, woman yanaka, one more boom, and a nay, Udrano, one more a beer swa, just a enchakra, one more the best swan, and no, they told an unmind for no mouth for one swum, a crude piano, and him say, one more dear her say, Safashi, one be fab, one more boat, no mad da, one more etitia, bakosem, one more da, one more mambreni, one more 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
6: 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Star brand, you know, which will serve as an attractive brand. The whole of Eastern region, I have Kubon Kahun, I have Bri Kahun, Kofobia Kahun, Wai Kahun. 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
8: 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So wakuma hoje show. 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
9: Wobe packing a farmer, Martin's liver salt, a chakwai and tem, a shian shagu glass in at a Martin's liver salt, no back one, no, no, dear goom.
8: Ube who say, eh, who a glass in the moon, no one, no. 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
13: 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E ye Nanti ya, ye de Kaya Baku. Obroni Bestie, the Legacy Strike.
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13: Let you my DA, ever so yamia do my memenda, September, Bosomedeto, Sunusia, and no panuncia pepe, na ye diasso, so, na kaise, yes, ye, FM building, 1 mile 7, Achimota, Best Point Savings and Loans, Omo headquarters, Onum, Kano Police Training School, FPU Park, Antibra, never was so home, may yet sit the young home, na acquaint to Fuban, and Sansu Fuyanum.
12: Was so home, 2026, a gas is fried, na Yabuafo, a Echo Bank, MTN, Best Point Savings and Loans Limited, Special Eyes, and content event and equipment Aquantufour Ban, La Paz Community Hospital, 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
13: Entibeka yon hon, na yon tinitine yon pom, yon woso yon hon, every Achimota Mile 7, en nantimwa, MAPM Watesano Police, FPU Park.
12: Woso! The Legacy Stride, 2026.
13: Yes, yo!
14: Kwame!
15: Yes, ma!
14: Why not, friend? Oh?
15: Ma, are you lucky?
14: Why?
15: Ma, we lucky, friend.
14: Hello.
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8: Yeah, boy, boy, what you for? 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

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There's a melody in my heart to praise the Lord. 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There's a melody in my heart. 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

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And thanks for listening.

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1: 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You say. But is it really say almost some yammy umpa? 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A radim kutu no numacum. Now, one now would. Will see a penny woman. Sorry, Diana, I am mad. Can't go, Chris, I am mad. 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A yasama ew. Then for one infinity po. So for a sore penny, there be one channel. Oh, she is soon could do. Then I wouldn't be from so in the near few years, so I know a bona betty, meaning I she is soon. Oh. Not to me a boy. Means some now be Peso Casa, and from Rana Yan Union, who he say, the air can in a bad team moon. A dachy bino, it do be more of my kind, and I will be a coy and what kind. Now bear one sense of my air cane. Blue Sampa. Say Nettie Sampa. Will be a question, Biana, will be beating me ever. A more boy who need to make heaven, Pamicho.
2: I'm sure.
3: Any part may see, yes, say, bet. On one cast, I will nib say, I dear, why an air bonnet.
1: A bonnet,
3: the brain soon.
1: Yes.
3: Did you say, I will approach you? No, be ya, wone ne kasa ma me bia papa si ya wuye e bia enye o ye bone nti ye da etu hu firi hu o se ye mo obone fo no koko na won san fi na kwa bone hu na se ye bo no koko no san fi na kwa bone o dia 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better now or no, or better now, and change, not training by. See, now it's one of me, Pusan, and what to say, no, send a way, which was a one, no one size, so I addicted now. Meaning a bonk or my busa of him, it's Kaya. It's your court and a training when you go suit in Koma. Now, me will leave a book will get ready, your true hope for today. Enemy, man, into walking can with him, what's that? Not yet, sample boom, Yasha sample boom, not here. New Jerusalem, Nancy, or say Jerusalem today, Yasha in it, you know. Now, you have to be churching a baby also, and also there, and I'm so okay. Obey my boy, umbra, lunch, every umbra 1:30, lunch or hope, rabbit may be beer free. You may too, I may any crown or say. Oh, so for crown number woman, I'm so personal friend, I'll be to my friend. No, so okay, or best friend. Now, of a mature, they say, why are addicted to alcohol? Now, then, make you bet him up one, so. Oh, for China, I'm right, I bet that if you honor. Oh, pa, and where be was it to me, the buoni be, I bet my day, up one. Ain't he, wait, why, yeah, I acquire am alcohol. A quite very soon, or person free more, or bet me free. I just say a buono a man if you it be owa ya senior in your Bible senior no one am ni moja na nya ye ni wi mo tu fotu en no ba be brain na ekoso ni pe mu a te ye ni hu a ke be hu se eh en na krom ho mu wo ya wi akodo be bre HD ho we che fe en no ba be bre a ye ye bu ye ni se ade no enye hwe but ye ya wi a ni pa ewo kro bia mu Ah, what's a woman quiet? I prefer so many people daily say or better nothing. And also, bet me, I need me partner, no bet me at the no, I ain't no more 82. If I can't make kind of say, yes, yeah, me any now, nigh into me more yenyano. Now, Kakaka cranny, thing I may bet my day. Move on to me, my cassa be free.
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2: 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What the Maya near Yan Serano, so a more assembly will buy, and walk Yakumem Yan to Yassi. No, Nayan to Yan Fanya Juma.
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0: 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Addition, I can't come out and not a quarrel at the Amaya and the Papa. A brass on the way of Bushmo and Comono. They are satiated with me, Papa. You will so air to us. And then tea, in your answer, they die with a mere home of rooms. O boy, near ye are soon, but they are my home no kind of fire, so ye didn't say the sun and walk about. And I'm soon in fact, dear Drew Swing, in your mere home of rooms. In our home, when the fire is so, and my is a fray of mammy, I say you overdo or so. No. In your eye, I feel like you said home and kind of home. 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I'm pretty little crumble, maybe, when you're a thing for sure. And only the biggest mammy I have told cut for sure, only a bush and home today.
2: I dad don't want a mom, Pago. I'm afraid.
0: Yes, sir, don't.
2: Hello?
3: Carry that tree and go before the morning customers disappear.
2: Yeah, yeah, that's it. Hey, yeah, can't. Emma, you're waiting me. I'm sorry, it's now or now. 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They come woman in women empowerment crana and they because they are still crying and say ah yeah come watch them. Say if it to me yeah aquenya I be a ye gain power yeah to me control BB and now say yeah to me access the young as your own life. 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Hello? Yes, hey, am I in Ghana? It's your first, no? Boha, the Bema, or Bia, or Barney Bema. No, Moon, you never use quiet, so badly, would the Oko school and ye? I was there, what nephew? Bema, no, so good school. 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The pet time kakra say it be a once a week, another twice a week, grandpa. 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
1: 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One so what make a cow one? One corano. And my team we all did. And my woman said, what's the pee? And she said, I'm running it down here. I read him whining. See, I am memo, see, I am low, and I'll be a man in a hook a crack. It is the same, no. I have simple. Young Cotonia, you call with your uncle, she are fine, tell you. Will be a digger. Writing you crowd on for this jar. A combat dinner. One was copy of a home. I didn't certificate to go out. Now, open had it. How are you? How are you? I'm not sure. What's up, Pamu Bay? The names and word degrees in my house made a place in our house. What is my mammy and for mammy? And a mammy and a farmer. Now, Mamma, she is so yet me and my young horse of a crack, a bad boy, and Kakan Kakra. Maybe I didn't share. 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
2: I'm not sure if you're a good person. And no far more, I made a blue bishop, so then I'm for masters in my heart. It's a Bible. Any angel, I can kind of mention so I'm not going to be a tree kite. And it's first class, and I'm doing what is the dear, then I'll certificate in Munami. I saw them had yet. It will be up an idiot to see you do that, King and Upper Bible. Yamim Wayan, Yenya Hobras, Yamedia Drum Yen, a second boar with Yonko, so you are so you are down for so you are near. Thank you.
3: No, I thought you can't come home, son. 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Hey, I'm going to be my ubiquo, your call, famous. na clinic akere ko ye hu na hu exam sa no an se sa na ti e di se se kum ha kai se ni we se no se bi a ko ye ati so ye ma se ni ji e ye se de bi e ti 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
2: Feel me for me.
1: 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I see a different cacan, can any and yah, we are for your form of home pen be down. And she says, no. I say, and you mean you know, a plan of crown or just so could throw dinny. Yet you call Ocopa near the computer as you were as a fairy. Obey then, what fairy? Let us say, a Diana Yabbo, a handsome so punchy of full Vienna. And see, a radim why, and near near Yenya Biano. 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
1: 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Sent you binti. And if you are one of Papa Unia, no new answer of any dear Mabua. 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Yes, that soon will be a moon of Wabum fear. You will name dear Nunia Nina Mia Yabregu. Any country held Radeno. When we have a castle wedding, a man and castle wedding. Now so will Radia, Yamini, so when you may. Yammy the Bunyans are forced. He said, Baby, be grand young woman near the bay. Yes, you can hear the bay. When your main young son. 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
0: Muho.
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2: Amen.
0: Amen. 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
2: I'm not sure. It is a one who didn't treat one who didn't say, be deemed a woe cry. Yet a tree would deem a woe on our corner wound. Now, what was a media may some may yeg mammy, yes, may yes say. Now, well, Cassa one, yet one Cassa well, while bra boom way, you make a cry. He said, Every baby I overcame, said it, mammy, greasy kind. Oh, and I knew the Vienna over you, be a duet. A day, Waco baby, I will pass a hook. Oh. You could move there fine. Now, I had dear. Meaning a branch here be a branch here, come. It's not screw around, couldn't it? Since they or a careful win or they will be a buy, a partner buy. Well, go school. Since 3 years near the mawomo, asa. The SS or Moko renew. 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
1: 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I go call. 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So hospital we go call. We say we be the abu a year in or a year or so we. Training bi awe ni na ye no online nti se mensa yi se uni kwaye be faso abe yusu a ni na eye di so twen wo bi no ababe ya mo but kakra kakra no wa nga sa wo ye de wo ye kakra o practice wo fie ne beti ma boa wo ku ya do ko bi beti ma boa wo se be ya wo so e se de bi a na m se uni bi di standa bi a na wo ye ha ti wa mo mo a wo ye ko be di ko na wo ye mu sise wo who call baby pa? 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
0: not going to work. They're working. Baby, I'm not going to work. Any more questions will be boiled. You say, I have no. They will need indefinite. Obey your exams. Obey your history. Obey your history. I found out for your English.
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0: Who was indefinite? Now for your first water. 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
1: 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And rather, some Mahoko can say, any star, and be a year, I may be a bumfia. 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
0: 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Now, Yame, one year here, Corano. 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Who be whom say, I be willing, say, Nyaka. Now, they be our own dependent with someone.
2: 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a bit. It's one of the driver who mentioned me. The case will not have one or not so. They could come back and I'm a fan dropping. Come, and then we will hold the seat near a big boy and says, I know who's over tall. Nothing now. We'll be chances to sell a palabas out of the park. No, but I know what I'm in. And you say, who are you, driver? 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Tell me what the baby, I want to have with you. 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
0: aye
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3: 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Vivian Kensi. So I make a man, maybe 70 years. 75 was say. Last year, Peter went back with him. Was he a man? Was he my graduate? You know, Peter, you were one and called out the one to me, and the 7 years. And was he my graduate? He said, not so to say. Last year, this person, I am a tired shepherd. Papa, be 68. I think I was graduating nursing. No, yeah, a terror. Why in nursing or what one year degree on any way, almost a ticket.
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0: Eya mpase Kristo ewo fia odono etim. 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
0: 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Back to Eden. 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
1: 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years ago so I'm saying sense so you say so maybe if you're not going to be tossing your baby yeah yeah me back on you now my friend my son me she uncle you so I'm also routine yeah I was saying years ago I was ready for the Holy Spirit back on you now so so I'm here amendments so yeah yeah you know I met me I had been you tell me yes I'm here this one I'm boy in heaven and country topic of this Sabbath morning, physiology of digestion. Digestion. Me, be a me, remember, quema, be a ye di for pa, eh, when ye are near me, dear, and a quiet, faso, eh, if you get any chance, ye are waking my, and I hold dear, where the animal communicate, dear, my dear, and I, the animal, no, ye, nemi, dear, roughly, eh, me, ya, holding be a, and I am one in quantity, be also, sir. 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However, can't quite be I a first way, dear Diana. Nan one. You move and send be brave, you move and send be brave. I mean, in Sessy, if you are this way, why am I a quarrel holding you? Nimpo, if you are Casacra, as I have in Crocoa, a ya, and ma. You know, I did, son, she says, so I did you bear, come, even young quarrel holding you. Yes, we are to many a fool for a check. Yes, Prince, I am ya. Okay. Into digestion away a static free yamu. Digestion a static free yamu. Bakaso, me dear, the American gummy yam to me yamwana, near Kosoko. The digestion a static free yamu. The moment I do a dear, and be sure. Never bump by a gusso. Say, Jan, I'm funny, some to be new medium. Until the animal woman. You could have been pabona, or the way the animal when he bought so I know a new. And soon, several one. And I say, Fancy, I quite say one more for. Yes, I don't know, especially a grand coupon one. Or they are she take them and so. The moment the other thought touch them, so pet, that's alive and society. If you feel about the fled, you know. Oh, your food is mingled with the saliva and into digestion starts to free you. Then you get a catch them in the mean and say, yeah, dear, yeah, time, yeah, friend, we need to make time. Yeah, dear, did you say, yeah, dear, no, you bet me, didn't you, in a coin, so ah, who by him for source. Saliva flow, no, dear, good, and so breaking it down, said, yeah, yeah, we son, not a free, you know. Would the idea, we shall, we am a bit of a pissy, or button and dish and it, bubble, move, shell and wap it, or can we, you know, son, now I had a, no, I mean it. Okay, no, I'm in a ton society and a pia with the piano. You need to make time for it, said the animating and digest it. Oh, just chew it well, and I said, masticate it well. So, was an unresa, the animal with him. Now, you are going to say, oh, resa. You're more frank than Kitty Mayor, the animal. Oh, dear, but it dump, dump, dump, dump, dump, resa, the sun, or to a corner, or a castle, or a comet, when I home it. Be glad, or I shall not go back on. Well, oh, yeah, the rightful thing. Well, see, you mean when you make a chance, say, Quam of Fred Hussle did the woman did the, you know, woman who say every said the analytical coffee column. And it is rightful where digestion, yeah, then it take it place. Until you're in your brain, the infinity, chew or masticate the food very well. Now, we will send us a lot of friend. Now, if you woman, no, Adriana, woman, and Cotoy and Ben. A cock a crack, till when I am here, shed, I see a CD, I have 2 years minimum. Yemre mohon esophagus, and I say got. Ebiyane ene mu mene mu ya ene mu. 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So. To avoid all that you know. To avoid sinidi di. Concentrate. Concentrate. On the food that you're eating, it's very, very important. Because for a while, it made many people feel so frustrated. Oh, suddenly, yeah, sa process we have friend chain e di anu no e dan no nyan ko pon de da friend da just fluid ni so gastric fluid no dey pete so ne di anu break it down ne se sa ma da je shi ko kama di anu e fe ko so when we saw hore ni ma wa washing machine wa Sani and I want to know send me a good machine echo round the side call round. And as a way we now dryer or hata. And then so if you didn't make all round the sa sana or friend ye did ya a tea. A bray and no. Yahweh salmon and fear. I call Sanya ye call round the sa kakra neja did a drain in a petition boa with digestion. Digestion, you know, come on. Also, did the young lady don't rush? We didn't so concentrate. Make time to eat. Yeah? All right. Yeah, it was one. Actually, Sonia, Ediani, may I am a free young. Now, I felt you, women, so it's a baby, do you have no one? Bikura na aduane na yam bae halfway. 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E resa na kama resa ni ya. 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Na digestion ayeden. Edru halfway. So tena a help on the digestive organs so I take over. No so ejuma ba. 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Na one thing is say, who did they know no munsu? I just said, who did they know no munsu? When I'm starting to watch men you don't wash food down. Don't wash food down. Because we didn't know you at the same time. Yeah, I said, you know, to you from the just go and throw you my own move on a one budget cry. Oh, move cry. Because you see, you know, you're from. Jesus, nature, at me, I then absorb sensation in every animal. So, and sign if the anatomy I shall say, I do. Then, you know, a very important say, I'm going to move ye. Because in pain, they bring the digestive organs in the crowd, almost you're tired. Or you're very tired, or to me, break it down. What do I know? I am cacao. Who did I know? I am cacao. Me didn't know I am cacao. Why? You didn't keep me. No. Yanko Ponce, Yan Yan Yan Yan Yan Yan Yan Yan Yan Yan Yan Yan Yan Yan Yan Yan Yan Yan Yan Yan Yan Yan Yan Yan Yan Yan Yan Yan Yan Yan Yan Yan Yan Yan Yan Yan Yan Yan Yan Yan Yan Yan Yan Yan Yan Yan Yan Yan Yan Yan Yan Yan Yan Yan Yan Yan Yan Yan Yan Yan Yan Yan So time I saw the Edgeman, so yes, our time. What me are teaching, what me are Edgeman and a quaint so, maybe including the other thing. And yes, sir, a bedidi, answered the Yarwane Hebrew, obedidi quare lady and away the atraso, or said, don't overeat. What think us of me, pet? Chasso, was not even a morsel, just a kitty gratis as an appy, a bacoran at that, and as well as a mini. Your friend is away enough. You cannot digest in a chassis, a human. So we did it as well, the Anna canning in a surplus knack and a bit tired for me. Digesting concord completing was not a fair, and so I am a pedianny here that is as food. I'm mount every dinner. What think us of me, pet, I just say then, chasso. Now, so when chasua, the ebony. So, organs, maybe on their energy, maybe the amount of food, amount as so young. Now, the my digestion, many pebby and the portion of a ordain for Fronaban. A Diana cow will be put a putrid mass now cow you from my terminal. Once I'm a fine young uncle baby, pebby and yen. Then about Taho. And that's the way to do it for say. As I say, I had a season to eat and fast for a day or two. Thank you. Because I say, oh, where they come to me. Oh, many day times. No. Once I didn't be a cataya from you. So one a foot you, some man tear foot you. Now I'm fasting. I'm here with women in 3 1 quarter. And I shall say a pro. Metiasi. Now so over eating tea. Diana says, I care for you. Now, it tend to be something else. So, the Yarwa and a brain. The Yarwa and a brain. Baby, I shall say, a bra, a bomb. If you can't bomb, who can see you? But a pump and a yakama come and you're pleasant. Original and check around all the dining, every baby. Yeah? Intimacy, I see a sheep overeating. That's a yak. In the mountain, baby, and here. And digest organs, and the energy, come on. Digestion, I complete me, and the anchi. Get the energy, and the deal. You make a chew. Who did, dear? Or somewhere in me. In a spirit of prophecy, I come also. Until the animal, the dear, the animal, in case of emergency, one tube was it. Now, oh, yeah, maybe any country one. Or say sip, just a few sips of water. A few sips, nature say, Kakrebi, get to every good taken as a woman, get to every come, we bet me a shift this our blockage in a few. Uncle said, Fancy glass and mananum, nay blockage in a few. No, we are digestion, a bit seasy, consuming in a dian and one, on to me yam, on yagma. So, Jesse, a friend, you may be pa. Ain't it any animal? You dare do so fine, and say, I'm your boy, I'm your tear, I see. You're a crack, come. No fancy, me sounds wiring. Abba. So when you dear, old Nam's out, once over the way, and I'll fool me, and the yard, but an old fit. Very little tea pile. Eh? You're just saying, I am sure you need time to eat. Say, concentrating on what we are eating. We mustn't wash food down. We need to know what to say. Digestion, I said 5 hours. Now, digestion, I am complete. If you are not, I am come, so you are cool, fine. Yeah, I'm a good blood, you know. And also, you are so plenty in our different organs. Organ, be a baby, and a chef. Oh, you are holding for every, you know. Well balanced meal na ye din. Kenyan women in a yeti, ye may have been few. Yen a yamias pass and admalaque, that's a tinkum. Was there and less a young woman here? Yeah? You see, your son cooking on his head. Some food elements, see. One was a whole barrel, still see and tranny, I am compiling your meals, yen making menus. You're making your menus. Wow, open is over here, China. Many of my family, you be the PC. Body a PC and a buyer a PC and a whatever. And I be the buyer and whatever. What's the planning? carbohydrate food me ni bebre starchy food no kitu webi eno kurani ye plani me ye ni eno ni eno ya ye starchy food ni automatically they less why ye mu fitay ye mu ne ye mu wedi 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Iti we need to make a change. And so you are drinking a moon, you change it. Yes, it's a frequent first of the day. Ah, digestion. Well, friend, yin tea, and why this yan back and cry. So now that just bet me I complete. I mean, I did the young quam holding. I just eat and leave, don't eat and die. You tell me, I know. Car crabbing here, the way I ban it, Nigerian. Caution, ah. Maybe I said, yes, ye pan. And it just ain't repeating what happened. I said, don't rush food down. Don't wash food down. We did, yeah. The first few people here, and then go. Right? So, what's an abyssal? Then fit. Now, it's on the digestion, baking a year. Come on, come on, come on, come on, come on. Come on. Ni ani aye dino se compare di ani ya Emo kakra, vegetables, different kinds of vegetables. Then I'm visiting, maybe a baby I'm in a quiet story. Maybe a commander. Now, one may be a newcomer, and one more friend. Every vegetables, I was so happy. I was just looking. We invited him, and I'm a time on Susan, and he came to the because the Ayushian. When you and I put it into practice, there are carrots in here, different kind of vegetables on the market. And then you should say, I better try other products now. Maybe I've been here, used to. Huh? Different kind of vegetables, root vegetables, greens, different kinds. Yeah, you know, then you're fresh, you're really not so really cool. Really cool. So, and I mean, say, in your womb, the animal, even vitamins, even proteins, even iron, phosphorus, I want to be different kinds of what they are woven the animal. It is in fresh, poma. 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But you don't overeat. 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Ukwa condition bu. Kwa doctor si si a. Oka chanzo yam yo ya. Oh. 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Wa ustore. 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Sunga wa tulebi lama. Yes. Pain no back up. What about the root cause? What about the root cause? Yeah, that's so, yeah. If you saw, sir, what did you mean? Yeah, yeah, yeah. I just say, yeah, I'm saying, yeah, you did give me a premature death. On Cassandra, yes, so, name me, yeah, yeah, yeah, yes, by the point for so did you. And then, you know, Cassandra, yet me a premature death. On Frost or Thomas, on Akoda. I'm so by him. Now, Tim. Because I had the veteran of Papa, I see a root on Tiasibi. Maybe I'm a diddy more. My dear Bonnie, and I'll be sunning yummy. And pardon me, Sunny, I'm a tea in a chin, remember who quite seven, Sunny, I'm a sea and sin of wine of vegan. My auntie, no. My auntie, and the added the idea crown, or say, and take a little bit of a walk. Be crow, won't put them while an apathy be my calling and walk a crabby. So now I mean, deal with the digestion. It take time to eat. Don't overeat. If I know once you are brave, did the meaning I are telling me. A young way, a mobile home wine. Near what say, eh? Near Antias, young man is slow, sir. A boy, an onion coupon, an answer be an a contribution be some farmer and old farmer boy this year, or the better boy. And I will be so sorry and from so where did him. And I, O Hunya, O how be a. Now, who caught children at the tram is so dear, prettier than say one, and he and I, a boy, this young. And be sure. Into me, Slama, the Adishana, Banavi, and me. Nea, O Tea, Nea, one Tia, see, Bissa. Nea, contribution, I want Miss Rofabra, the boy, this young. And now, how be our cool moon. Oh, we are from so. Yes, Lord, can you not fashion your men with them? You may show me, and I'm going to show me be with you today. Amen. Amen. Open your ear, Abana, we are you. Hello, I'm Pam Chalmata, me. Open your ear, Pam Chalmata, I do. Questions, contributions, and we ask you to be. I'm fine, and I'm fine, boy. You know why? Hey. Okay, Adam. What's happening?

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1: 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Questions.
0: Yo, ma.
1: Contributions. And you'll be a shame when you'll be on family board.
0: Pacho, you.
1: Thank you.
0: Man, I mean, Shirao Bibri. Well, my pine, I made the way, yeah, our Redeemer Radio. So, I was saying, for your mammy, root from Pong, and yet in a canoe. Ye sanko fwa jume diye no, ane ye niye mami gusu no. 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He is a friend. He is a friend. 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So, he is a friend. He is a friend. He is a friend. He is a friend. He is a friend. He is a friend. He is a friend. He is a friend. He is a friend. He is a friend. 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
1: o cha inga ta kra mi wo fa ye fufu no
0: aha
1: ene mi se te ban ku de akura o kan mu ede utini ye sa
0: aha
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0: sa
1: so to sa fun ne ne ke kan be te no na o ye ya guna. Nanny, you know, that's where we send it. They are very difficult for some of us to do that.
0: Yeah.
1: But my main personally, my device, and they say, see, I am so sign called Eden Truman, called Eden. Yeah, I acquire a person you did for food, you have to a boom. And quite the brain near the general room. Number two, send our digusso, be another vegetarian. Number two, send our digusso. Oh, yeah, be crowing your vegetarian, crowing your vegetable. Oh, bet you see how to eat vegetables. I just vegetables, you go carrots, sweet, you know, different kind of vegetables, even cabbage. 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Carrots, you know, and I will be a different fear. No, to me, sir. And yes, I mean, said the animal in favor of coffee conny in Timmy, and in Tino, I see you see a grinning and so the amayan. Maybe be a day, dear, come where they're buying. I mean, at me, yes, sir, you know, in Bruno, the pretty pretty me, and I'm swinging, I'm my come on, come on, come on. You see, and Sally can be. 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
0: Pacho, Anne. 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
1: Onye adi anewe sa.
0: Sa. 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

0: Intimi enwe se ne ye se de oyey. 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
1: Oh, mene.
2: Yo, ya that's it.
1: Yeah,
2: that's the part.
1: Also, we should make time to eat. Make time to eat. Only time one. I say you make it time. And Sunday, did you? I say you make it time. 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Because I always said, we are not in a so, my digestion sorts me. I hear you, my come, and I saw you said, we are a cross in the other. 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So, and I want to hear you cry, Yanano. I want to was in the aquacopa airway ho. Now, feel no way, Jadu and Satataru, we old boy. So, near Yanim, the Nanya Mirbun and near Gus near Shiavia, eh? I see a mere enemy airing. Yet, Mr. Sai Agony, Nayamim say, you all can be in a Holy Spirit and way.
0: Amen. Amen. Ma, eda se pa na we sadi we di ye tuntum fo edi hun fo pa o. Sadi o ka se fine time no.
1: Yeah.
0: Aha, na great time no. Because me hun se abrofo otimi ko restaurant ko di best 2 3 hours.
1: Mhm.
0: O kwa ye be man starter. 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Yes, you need to add the end of what I do crowd. You cry for pan or create new leaf. Oh, yeah. Now, salad the crowds who create the book good monos on your camphra. You nyabo train ni salad, no. 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
1: Yeah. I'm very sad.
0: I'm
1: in society habitat. Yeah, you ready to hear you prematurely. 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
2: yeah
1: We need to make time for our children. Boy, Janice Castle and Concord to Eddie and Abontin, never know about Quacko to Eddie. Quacko to talk to Tony and Bia. You know, products beer and I say, articles beer won't be an air poisonous. So, now, so soon, you mean, I ain't a comma coming to our flash of the new name, or quite a point to in the other man. Yes, I did. It's a drink. Drink a business drinks in the market, you know. Then say, I sign you become my home. And you know, my granny and you mean me a bully near Gusu. I'm one of them, so I can't.
0: Yeah,
1: you mean I own, sir. One of him, yeah, can you? I am a say, yes, you know, dear man.
0: One more. 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
1: 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Salava now, no young couple, Nana Quan was so. Or they are my enemy and I are wet, and the animal when Manu and my wet, the animal cran at Nepreneo Cono. 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Wahoo, Yamebuapo. 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Na salava ne frano ne breaking it down you need to have time to chew your food or say masticate it very well we said ya no Who's about Freddy? Did you know or my son is out and didn't now? Oh, yeah, did that. Well, now, fortunately, to know your mamma and me, you know, may a cheer brewing. I could have a lot of money. What can a baby? No, the always and I'm near the action in South and kitten, kitten, kitten. No, always, sir. That's the best way. Just see, did the iron reserve and a man of fit. So, now, and then I beg for my digestion. I hate my saliva flow no fra. According, you know, I know the gastric juices in the local product of fra or quine soup. Now, I'd be an air and air fickle. Air fit. Now, son, I'd be an air with son of sana. I am a sophocus, and I said, tube with my air coffin. You soon had EP and an air done. If you're not ready, it's wet from our mouth. I guess we'll start from our mouth. Yeah.
0: Yeah.
1: And you know, to send you over near my washing machine, now near money call round run. And now how time near my wife, dear my call round run. You're probably chain. Now, now, be an animal so called for my call round, son, eh? A call round, run, run. So now you're making the rain, I put it to son. Oh, by risk, I'll be told what's the Irish son come and come and be doing it for me. And I be cry half, you know, digested.
0: Ah, oh. Aye, and come on, come on.
1: Now I complete. And I drank, and so I can. Yummy, you see, no more this year, some time ago. Also, water is blessing from heaven. Water, it's blessing from heaven. And only a yummy, they are money ma from heaven. Any issue. Sanshiana. Yes, it's a brigum coloring, the flavoring, near the afrafra. Near the good bottom, the labels are tied up a fair park on our corner. All supermarkets, all two, and near whom we need to choose. Now, so the drink here, a artificial drinky. Now, what they compare, young coupons here, or they'll see pure. Water is blessing from God. What a total one. Wow, money, I say, if I money, I say, yes, I sign cofa. So I drink, poison, you know, yeah, my embarrassment should be no. Uncle Falling, you are fooling, and the Aquarano Sonoma, so needful.
0: Yeah. Yo, ma, yami, own shrow, papa. I was saying, for Emma May Road from Paul and I in an electrician commono. A quiet for so a DD ye. So yam a dianeno. Where is Salmon? I yam a fe. Come on. Now am I your phone and yan and horn in Nuru. Now your phone so and yard mamma so manna ammonia from yari, litty pie. No how hold on, and then I am a man, yammy a fan so at Cayeno. And it's about Modia said, now to be a drew who made that. I shall say, ya. Any a mammy root from Paul at your shank or free no watch your copy on crown. Make how say, I feel now do a feeding out to us, no name baby a woo tea fra, a already my radio. A broadcaster live for London, a mammy root from Paul, a sank of a median or de minor. My ebra and I a bit, tea, be jaha, mauna. I come back, we are can horn or bompire, shall so make a cramp patch.
1: No. Someone will make it time. Bammy and United Chancomonia, Menana, because I train. Sir Temperance, what is she? And I said back to eating, and no one temperance or paying body.
2: Yeah.
1: Searching, yes, yeah. You never say young coupon, or say a part of the third angel's message. Our Revelation chapter 14. Temperance, and a part of it. Yanisy, I did the near numuno, a fam, the brass, and what to say, and saf fam, any pediano. Who read you, sir, white books now? Sana, I may actually tell him what I mean. So, and until I am fat, I did the near numun, Yagro crow, I did the more numun, I was see. In make up a hurrah, and I know you take one Sunday at dinner. Yamin in some why and quadjet. And anything our mamma may actually do in a go, my Israel man. Then my Israel to tease that for no. That's about kind, you know, woman tea, dear soa. Gawama woman, I jay a legacy. So woman, maybe I did jay and tenant and couple master wife.
2: Watch the way you go, I may any agro. 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Nan, any uncle pong, mamma, miss, so actually, I go, am I any yet here? Yan, I may as a par record, do you present in my yabayaria, near premature death. Slamora, yet the way they say, Anne. Nan, I'm refer for yat was. Yamin Shraman and some betty. Yeah, I tell you, I'm not quite my Holy Spirit. On Kakani, I agree with me. On Shade, on Tree, GDM, yeah, Manaco Crown, San Piembra. 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Sassy, yeah, yeah, a whole name and rap on our. 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Mommy and friend, yeah, but you're sure when you're not mommy, yes, then. 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
0: Amen.
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3: 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Sorry. 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Psalm 146. 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A TPR them or say, now coupon da no query dee. 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
2: Amen.
3: 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Ya, okay, I did not sit down, man. 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So, but to do more. You're the better, grand, dear, say. You are your mind now, tree more. A quiet be said, ye did not sit down, man. Amen.
2: Amen. 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Impu, in some hour, dear Chichi, I say, and near 3 and 4. A year 10, and no one put a door so my ye. Then I see the bray, and near ma, which yans are 4. Nam 4, at all 4, and puya tam 4. In your eyes, then ya may say, and you rain. The way a door so. A dear mamma cry and say, near near Nina so impu, a may and sarcandy. Ami ya tibi hon popu ye. O jibi anu ama ye. Ye mpai bumu. Ye danasi. Yo diya bedre na dumti. Amen.
3: Amen. Amen. Ye de nyami asi. 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Wa ye bi.
4: Bam born in Shasopa, what they do me, and then I see you say your companion coupon near Boa Four. I want you to say the Hoshell and Sam. I show you so you did if you made it in one, but in paying that channel, there is some money. Then I be a samba, a kind show, dear Shisha, and then I bought the uncopy now, and the answer than I see, like the empty piece or so. Let's carry me by Sacron. Amen.
2: Amen. Amen.
3: And then I may say, now Richard to Jum beside Jum Nayami, they said, Mammy, and I soon took Nami Kai, was it? Wonder why you, the baby, you ought to
2: tell me. Wonder why me. Didn't feature what you said me. Oh, crow me, woe, what do must you? Be that was it. Oh, right, you so. How dear was ye? Oh, now why you be tree, woe, we ready. Hey, what do? Hey, what do? Oh, don't we? Now why you?

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1: Amen.
0: Amen, Pamcho, yeah, then I'm yassi. Now, tree, dear Radia, ya mayeno, and Luna, ye kai, edit, nasida man, Tim Bacho, who was a da officer with ba. Say ye jumoto, Bible, I can cry. Said ye, ye piano, Pacho, ube to me, a dear. Then
1: I'm a tree, dear Pacho, make a then I mean, as the bat being a man, when I mean, I am a man, near Bushia, and I mean, no, no, no, no, no, no, no, no, no, no, no, no, no, no, no, no, no, no, no, no, no, no, no, no, no, no, no, no, no, no, no, no, no, no, no, no, no, no, no, no, no, no, no, no, no, no, no, no, no, no, no, no, no, no, no, no, no, no, no, no, no,
2: I said, I said,
0: Amen.
3: Amen.
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1: Amen. Amen.
2: Amen.
3: Amen. Amen. Amen. Amen. Amen. Amen. Amen. Amen. Amen. Amen. Amen. Amen. Amen. Amen. Amen. Amen. Amen. Amen. Amen. Amen. Amen. Amen. Amen. Amen. Amen. Amen. Amen. Amen. Amen.
2: Amen.
1: Amen.
0: Amen. Amen. Amen. Amen. Amen. Amen. Amen. Amen. Amen. Amen. Amen. Amen. Amen. Amen. Amen. Amen. Amen. Amen. Amen. Amen. Amen. Amen. Amen. Amen. Amen. Amen. Amen. Amen. Amen. Amen. Amen. Amen. Amen. Amen. Amen. Amen. Amen. Amen. Amen. Amen. Amen. Amen. Amen. Amen. Amen. Amen. Amen. Amen. Amen. Amen. Amen. Amen. Amen. Amen. Amen. Amen. Amen. Amen. Amen. Amen. Amen. Amen. Amen. Amen. Amen. Amen. Amen. Amen. Amen. Amen. Amen. Amen. Amen. Amen. Amen. Amen. Amen. Amen. Amen. Amen. Amen. Amen. Amen. Amen. Amen. Amen. Amen. Amen. Amen. Amen. Amen. Amen. Amen. Amen. Amen
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1: 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you are. Then I'll be to me. There's the other choir at the end of the one more year who buy now three, a fifty and eight, three banyan arm. When you occupy and a side, they are my one boy your home by. If you see a kindly thing, I'm yassi. 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You saw the moon. 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And see, I'm here, you win, and I'm my ye. I'm more frank to you, or more, come on, more back on your bedroom, retire, yes, see, bad. 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And now, when nipa ba, and quite ye be a ra any motto. 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Mamma, do you know no more of a car? You don't call grandma. 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Yamma, young Kai, near Fabra, the after that man. So near, or yeah, my yet than I say. Your dear be you yesterday, more. Amen.
2: Amen.
1: From so, you remember you move back home, abom, paye, ade, nyamiasi. Now see, what did, now what you need to ask, nyamiasi, and not to tell me at the way, and you want to know, and somewhere, a before so, and you know, and it, you're not your name. You move back home, you know, and you know, and you know, and you know, and you know, and suddenly, if I don't know, abom, paye, and you know, and you know, or Tina and a fan of Nomito, your brother. who won pay it, yeah, I won't be. Never on so I didn't say a cook, yammy. 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
0: The door was sick, or don't fall no more, but who fought, they just from Jay. A mouse so. O me da kun kun mi so din ni mo nyam kunya wodi amma ye na uma da bi shi mo wo na se se da pi na uma ye dia brawo se se brawo so se me jo ma se de nya na e ni ya so ye wa ya ma ye nya na hu de de ni hu ye ye di hu adan se ni de ni mpontu mi hu da oni nya na hu se enu mo ni esa sere wo Wish you whom the dear Guyan saw whom the duck on Kunuimo. I wonder, don't boy, see, seeing an eye so once I yes, so much. A book of swing an eye, dear boy, and you. The stress of which an eye and syrupy and for mamma, who made any more syrup if you go muscle. My near being an eye and yes, there was a for a duty conquering one, your mate, and your commodity, see who is to so. The stroke when some said, dear be our part to go at your mying. Serenata was sick of Bower didn't deal any more. Christo demon tip was once here, and a German sorcerer and a shirt on a bush here. I will make here who may swing an arm, so a brother was once in with tea, which I didn't soak more so, sir. It was only a syrup or a tow. You could die in me a horse of shay, and some year dear cranny any pediacy. So I said, well, both of my dear phone and my boy horse are being here, my name, and the last singer, diaper. To me, Bonnie Beer, a man whom is it here, a crystal years to deem when to walk, but an ass and was seen in you mean another. Cause so I did me all my abra boom me a chance, one I say. My Yakumaya, the bird was a fool, but if my young one dear bit me a dim royal and a bonnet who born in an ass, so I fear to me a stroney of some home whom I'm a crumo and ten more bell but 2 men in ass here, Safata. I said, I'm come, Dean's over my end in my end, now the chance of a boy, you met in what pizza, dear bunkum beam. So, dear any more, young Sir Powatosako, so am I home home than Kayo, a silly win in a pepio. But you ain't can any in a jankopa. Christy, yes, as written in a demon. Amen.
1: Amen.
0: Amen. Amen. Amen.
1: Amen. Amen. Amen. Amen. Amen. Amen. Amen. Amen. Amen. Amen. Amen. Amen.
0: Amen. Amen. Amen.
1: Am I home, Miss?
0: Say,
1: did you mean? You
0: walk. I should have known them because you say they share them.
3: Amen. Amen. Amen. Amen. Amen. Amen. Amen. Amen. Amen. Amen. Amen. Amen. Amen. Amen. 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
4: amen mema mo nyinaa dwo nyame ma mema mo nyinaa kɔ aba ɛba awa redeema radio good evening to you all God's children and saints of God you are all welcome to our redeema radio tonight last week Oh, for the past few weeks, we've been dealing with relationships. We've been looking at relationships in marriage. And last week, we dealt with friendship in marriage. And tonight, we are going to treat courtship relationships. And before I start, our scripture reading is taken from Mark 10:2-12. The book of Mark, chapter 10, verses 2 to 12. And I will ask Dr. Lydia Akwa to read it for us tonight.
5: Mark chapter 10, verses 2 to 12. The Pharisees came and asked him, Is it lawful for a man to divorce his wife, testing him? And he answered and said to them, What did Moses command you? They said, Moses permitted a man to write a certificate of divorce and to dismiss her. And Jesus answered and said to them, Because of the hardness of your heart, he wrote you this precept. But from the beginning of creation, God made them male and female. For this reason, a man shall leave his father and mother and be joined to his wife, and the two shall become one flesh. So then, they are no longer two, but one flesh. Therefore, what God has joined together, let not man separate. In the house, his disciples also asked him again about the same matter. So he said to them, Whoever divorces his wife and marries another commits adultery against her. And if a woman divorces her husband and marries another, she commits adultery.
4: Thank you very much, Dr. Akwa. Yes, we will begin by trying to find out what courtship actually means. So what is courtship? This is my own definition. It is a transitional period between friendship and marriage, between two people, male and female. It is a transitional period between friendship and marriage, between two people. Male and female.

Is courtship a bad thing? No, it is not. Proverbs 18:22, we read, but because of our time, I will ask the individuals to take their time to read it. Proverbs 18:22. It is a good thing to find a wife or a husband. Finds favor with the Lord. My Proverbs tells us that it is a good thing to find a man or a woman. That is what the Lord instituted

as to their likes and dislikes. If the male or the man or the woman has a habit that you dislike or is displeasing to God, and you tell them to leave it alone or change from it, and they do not, don't waste time, because the marriage is not going to work. When it gets to marriage stage, it's not going to work. So make sure your partner changes all the bad behaviors that they have, that you dislike, and they dislike, and God dislike, because at the end of the day, it's God who is going to be the center of the marriage. It is time that the two people in the friendship relationship decides to get more serious about their relationship. A time to take the relationship further. It is a time for the two to size each other up for marriage. This is very important. It is a time for the two to size each other up for marriage. Is courtship the same as marriage, as we have already discussed? No, it is not. It is the period between which, between friendship and marriage itself. It's a time, as we have said, that the couple start to size each other for marriage. They study themselves. In other words, they study themselves for marriage. Marriage is not to be play with. When you marry someone, you have to stay with them for the rest of your life. And according to Bible, the only two things that can cause a marriage to come to an end is one, death, when one of the partners or one of the couples die, and also when one of the couple is dead. No, it is not a marriage, but it can lead to a marriage. Courtship may be broken at any stage of the courtship relationship. Courtship may be broken at any stage of courtship relationship. Marriage is for keeps. As I said, one of the couple has to die for a marriage to come to an end. And also, when one of them commits adultery. So there are two things. When a partner or a couple, one of the couples, commits adultery, or one dies, that is the only time that the marriage can end. But otherwise, you have to stay with each other for the rest of your life. Marriage is very important.

they can lead one to go to heaven or the other way. So we have to be very, very, very careful of that. Marriage is for keeps. It is a lifetime event. You do not go in anyhow and expect to come out at any time. For this reason, one needs to prepare for marriage. What must I look for in my partner? Are they God-fearing? They must be God-fearing. They must be God-fearing. Because it is God who created the marriage, and He knows what is good for you. He made it for our happiness. It's a relationship that is supposed to last for a lifetime. Are they of the same faith? It's very, very important to marry somebody from the same faith, or at least God-fearing. At least God-fearing. Do they agree with my lifestyle? You must get on with each other. If your lifestyle doesn't fit into each other's, then you must reconsider your decision to get married. Are they able to lift me up spiritually? For example, if I am down spiritually, you have to marry somebody you think is of good faith and can help you and can help lift you up spiritually when you are spiritually down yourself. Somebody to encourage you to go on. Somebody to pray for you when you are down. Somebody to speak the word of God to you when you are down. And so on and so forth. Are they accommodating? You have to look for somebody who is accommodating. Are they willing to accept my family? It's two families coming together. So you have to make sure the person accepts your family and you accept their family as well. Do they really love me? These are some of the questions you need to be asking yourself. Or is just a lust? Or do they want something from me? Or are they after something I possess? Beware of this. All these things are very, very important to find out. Do I need to pray when it comes to selecting for a lifetime partner? Yes. One needs to pray even the most.
children of God should not mix with the children of the evil one when it comes to marriage. Do not be, Bible warns us, of do not be of an equally yoke. We have to be of equally yoke to get married. We must have the same faith. We must pray together. We must love each other. The person accepting my family, and so on and so forth. We do need all these things. Is sex permissible during courtship? No. As we studied some time ago in marriage, that marriage is the relationship only which sex is permissible. So, is sex permissible during courtship? No, not under any circumstance, because you are not married yet. Remember, the marriage can break up at any time.

0: courtship is not a marriage. Therefore, sex must not form part of it. This is very, very important. These days, a lot of people want to try everything before they get married. We have to be very, very careful. It shouldn't be. We should let God lead us and God speak to us. Even engagement is not marriage, and so sex should not be part of it. When you are engaged to somebody, you should still refrain from sex. Sex should not form part of that relationship. Sex is exclusively for married couples. Sex is exclusively for married couples. Not until the day that the vows are exchanged before God and man, you cannot have sex in the relationship. But today, before marriage is happened, the couple have already knew themselves. We should be very, very careful about that. We will end here tonight and continue from here next week. God willing, where we'll be looking at courtship relationship part two. Today we have looked at part one. If anybody has any questions they would like to ask, this is the time to call our Redeemer Radio and ask the question. Otherwise, we won't be able to address your difficulties.
1: 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Wo adisuya nyame afaso di abreye. E kwan e faso e warie. E ye nyame nshise e kwan so. 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
1: Yo, me yo so in your bag, Greece.
0: I'm a happy Sabbath,
1: 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Yo, you know, so.
0: Yeah, well, what to send you, your chrome girl, your chrome Ghana, and
1: 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Ghana, so talk, come on.
0: Oh, good.
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1: Then you have Greece. Everybody that was in your watching, everybody. Mama, Payama, Radia Famoso, a young man of Pavia near you, Mre. At your phone, you know, when I mention Mamunina, say Radia Domuntia, that's what TSC, not in yes, I am from Sony and Ratun, you know, not Domone, not Doyano, and that's so, a soy and so. Ye kaya who say ye every before no pressure ni diabetes no equian to do. Into the Viera die a boy a won kaye, ya mon kai mama, and no more upon my organa, munyanum, mon kai omo. Now be a bonus of a choir, a sabiana, pharmacist, be no alcohol travel. A dee and yabibri, over tear kim, or co. Oh, when yare, oh, no, yare, oh, yare, gun answer, ya near the ashabe for. You will not be for what honey woman who woman. A bay for Nancasa de Mo, Baumo, Kuan Kuan in Mo. No, dear, will you obey ye, will you say, I have pressure and diabetes in the tea in Yasa, and until you move by your woman, yes, at the bayer. You meet me control your who ye near here, dear, and ye said you when I'm your boy, yeno, or catch a yeno. Your boy and Kaya de Bia, sir, young Kaiser, your pub of Freby Naya Buano. Call keke, a bit me of a friend of Sakra, Brantian, Baba, Wapalabia, Wipara, Damfo, Ewagana, Ufi, Abontin. What sorry, Mubia, Ubia, no yibi, said a bea, so will be a foe, Apadaba, Kuan. Then I yet ye radio, say ye do, and will be a faba, Kuan, a young colladu. Na ever wapa, a boawo, Israel. A maunian shrapper, I'm telling the truth. The secret of our own Yamiasimun. Nami Yamuno, Somono. Yes, some Yamianomon. Yes, some never try and wish Yano. Yes, some idea and call mono, and then a chess a yes, soon and copon. Everything Yamidia on an assuming. And the moment is which may be now a boa aqualabi, I tisa. Yabusu Yan Shaya and Che, Mobati and Kan a moon project, no, Union. And Yabre Epese Yenya Deaf Center. Na a Sikakasia pa near the Bayer Sadi in the Ekasa Ye. She said, Yako Kenyam Sem, a moon for a cocam meeting. Ako Kenyam Sem Etinia bought a nipa baku, a dreary bakuus. Wonderful. I only a moon for Unkoa. As the phone a moon hospital and a moon church, deaf church, our Ghana. And the same thing, you know, Yamia Abdomo associated to be a sim. Now, and check a BMO accounts, back accounts are a far and unquan said the Bayan be a bebemo piano, a radibemia near. Esese yeye edition di enunyam. 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One voice, a palm say, Jesus is coming again. Jesus is coming again. Jesus loves you. Yes, who do na odo me na odo yenina and no one ever young woman. A radim woman, send me to me and your chef was a human demo. Na menfenia grow. Yamibua, I send you at my church. Somebody. And you better lunch in it. Gun attention, Ewaha. And the old bombire Kayo mine for Kai Gana for showing a men's house on Kukwansu. Yeah, chill we, Mentias, ye, no way ye say, Sapin chain, pinches, and Yama, we are not a man, one da Kura or how more. And you radia doma and can learn that a tip upon some cra. I might be brave, she African countries, she how was that you? Ye DM pen importem, ya him for ya so for, ya yes. Now, the Anna Emmy Yanis say, you will kiss your counsel by all my dean. It's Swiss ever come was him. You want him for new pen for be brave. A year this year, the another two assembly. And I'm ranting about dear terms, Now, I dear had been said, and the social media no calling in a gusso, empty almost sia, obi dear terminia basso body, empty one of the sia said, they see dear term, now with jabas, what jabas body. And yammer, of course, why So don't forget, sir, you have to pray for your country, Ghana. And I also have to pray for our country, Ghana. You know, kabum bom payama or mine. Na ye true anamoa. And among two, I yet true and say, also, Kasa be over Kasa for social media. Now, Dinyan Sakasa, when your media dom ye, Kasapa, Ninim dia Kasa, said ye Daniel, no ye, ya, in Saint Jenny, on what ye see, you know. Yes, ya ye, a man Saint Jenny, any among what ye see. I'm attention, no, abafom. Tension as our school more than the fear say chessano, we see me quay man ya ha, we see me quay man ye say, we see me quay man ye say, you could hear 20,000, which is 200 million, over $2,000. Chess say, we see me could hear her and seven be bribe. Oh my, me name a radiation of my way pa. By you could cry, near good yago baby. I don't know. Baby, I have called it the air yet. In China, I say, yes, I see a bomb pie in my mind, Ghana. If you say, I'm no sinny, I'm quite doer, and I'm no sinny, it's me, a canna no, it be. Yeah, bomb pie, Yamaya, that was a numerous of a cassette tray with demon tea. Amen. 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In the book of Joshua. The wonderful worker when Yamia signed Joshua said Moses in your Nanu was some of the Kafans, I said, Joshua, Shrene Chiche. Let Tassa alone dinner by Joshua Yetche. Ma obia, yes, I said, what dear dear, Nansa kind. Nanshan can you be dear, sir? Joshua, yeah, not being so big, and a common name, I do not mean a minty. What chance are sinua? Lamentation be a ma.
2: 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One person was Cassan would be, but be an antisa, be an any baby. I yet. Could the beer, and you may be a heart, may come home. Now come home, what you share as my making? What me grin and grinny be pa at the end, and tell a big crowd or home. Oh, cool, yeah, no, who's assembling an opera. Coyen to your boss. Because I be a wood to the moon in your mink one in him. By young see a person who are dear with Timoni at Guinea. That's our problem on this. Tada cry a tea and you have been one somewhere. Assemble to sir, but antisad the air canon. 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

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And now, sir, you're a boss or share for dear. 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And yet, everybody, and maybe, sir. 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Now, Reuben, God, Manasse, Ephraim, and here, I'm with if we say, Yaminim. Now, so, on the other say, no, a dear more yen, only we are moving one kai akandia or yea, or however, and Tinomi is serious to fight against the 2.5 nations. Walk of our, however, Yen Yamosa. The 2.5 tribes, no, not nation, 2.5 tribes, no, more of our harbor, and Tien Yamu and Grovoise, you see, David, a radin in him. Suffer which I see. O baby, I want to be my nam. Bear my view, no, baby, nam. Ya genia manua manua with you. So be any BB anyhow. A juma be obey, a dear be obey. Ya pinya manua, and so a be any BB anyhow. A ton of beer, not a dear be near dear be set. Acquires a besepa any penny na high. Penny enforcing a tassino benyan safo. 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Maybe said that's an enemy of Junior, or many years after Luciano. Maybe said one Casau Kokai, na a Druha Ayode. But an idea. So, how nobody had the torches to Sadina Casse, Naminim. And then I told her, be an unknown from one here, now could be a Silkobudia. Now, we can't come on with a mere catcher or catcher, we say, and can't come on. Probably a near PCA be beer. A tra on your own shames. If we say, and you may be shame, so my homet. Now, Reuben, God, and Manasse family, almost say, only God knows. On your own in him. Some will see a summa bosoma, Yamin in him. Na adie no so omo ye ye no che se obie hu se enkrofo no so aboso ba ye to so a ibe hu adie na omo ye. Don't judge no man jiki emu obi te no ke wanya dwini bia ma wo yere a wanya dwini bia ma wo kunu a ekwa chini pa. We could your pemado, or by your name, and we cry. We always see in a general court. As soon as you or your crown for baby or ban or be where we are dear. We do what to say, Yagrinia, a to the beer, a dear be one, a sadie be by ye can a sadie. Eh, na omu ye and she ya. Extraordinary. No, but now see, and now say, we have to do something to help them. As say, you be the boy. I want to hear me depart.

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1: 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Oh, Moy, I feed the evening and I am on pie, and she say, you know, send a bear in and I don't know giving you much of them. 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
0: I mean, by what can be true, I'm sure you can be true. MTS, no one domonia homo brony one for share and you ray. Oh, me, then we are slow one wish low, yes, so say the intro tampon sim. A genie and you pay yama won me a nomino. That's woman who is, sir. Nan shank can you be dee say? Rubin for God for Manasse Fanaka say, Yaminin. Sir, a yet didn't know a son of a toy and so near we attend to said Denara. Not any no cranky, ye nyaku could blow Cassa, Yamin in him. If so Yamin and we are come near Dinimo. And he has slow Namedenshe, yes, slow Radin Shia, yes, slow Radi to me, yes, slow Radi, who name dear, you bet me dear transfer train, Nemaya Tosumino. And cow a town for Uncle Nadi, cow one way, Jim. 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
1: Men,
0: so a nunia wound yes whoope, nanya wedja pe. And you remember me and winning a cassette. What fray about Jume Moon? Yes, say, Ninia ma a praying a we and must yes say no. Young Simon Cassa wound your meaning him. Nay, pay when you tear if it's always share mamba. And you may yakode ya dear Mosha one, sir. Yes, Rossi try and any and nay. Yasunya, the yen you move baby a drunny baby as a sea crow. Yes, so dear, ma, your branty and your mamma when you know, shall one, sir. A missian, young can't crafoon you never when you one voice all over the world. As if we be pemu say, Jesus is coming again. Sad dear way, yes, so, a radius so. Yamme won't crown crown, sunny, yes, so. I am fire, come on, yard, giving message with ye. E jayamoy, yard for shall one, sir. One of the human cratasem, a war, ya dear name, we are so. A cra, abasem tua by a moa, am I intimin quayenim? 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By any new years in che, never fire yourself one quamu, never fire ye with juma. Our redeemer read you a day shall answer. Read you a hood well for was a moon don't ruin ash, I won't say. Yes, so seven fire in the moon. Nafaye yen yaupe, or Yamieja, Yamioba, Yamion Cronco de Munchi. Amen.
1: Amen. Amen. Amen. And then Yami Shah. Yami man, Yami Shah. And yeah, Yamaya Homespa.